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I'm wasting my nights chasing the heights. 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

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I say that I'm fine, but it's hard

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I thought you didn't know my last name, but that changed. And I traveled around the world, think where you living at now. I heard you moved to Austin, got an apartment and settled down. And every once in a while, I start texting, write a paragraph, but then I delete the message. Think about you like a pastime. I could cry you a river, get you baptized. Or I wasn't ready to act right. 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

hide. I'm losing battles with a voice that I can fight. These streets are far from black and white. Nobody knows a thing about what's wrong with life. There's only darkness down the road, but you're the light that's shining through silver and gold. And I know I'll always be alright, by my side, by my side. In

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3: I see a million faces I'll never know, and I'm losing my patience. 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I'm wasting my nights chasing the heights. I'm feeling so lonely, just trying to find

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I'm automatic, quarterback, I ain't talking second, pack it up, I don't panic, battle.

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1: What you gonna do?
0: But I'ma throw shade if I don't get paid for this housework. I call it housework.

I know, I really need it, go, really need it, go, really need it, go, man, I need Maui Wowie, I smoke that Maui Wowie, I need Maui Wowie, I smoke that Maui Wowie, I know, you really need it, go, really need it, go, man, I need Maui Wowie, I smoke that Maui Wowie.